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Stay cool, motherfucker, what the fuck? 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

0: Yo, the year is 2002. 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People on the planet Earth are tired. In an effort to aid in the great shift, myriads of light bodies incarnate.
1: Get up!

0: work lately?
1: I haven't really talked to him, but he looks pretty down.
2: He looks pretty down.
0: Yeah, well, maybe we should cheer him up then.
1: What do you suppose we should do?
0: Well.

0: Chip, come here, come here. Wow, look at her.
1: I know.
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1: I did once before, but this is